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House music grabs a hold of your mind, your body, and your

And the stars make love to the universe. 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We are alive. And the stars make love to the universe. And you touch me.

she killed that shit. She was killing it. That was hard, bro. I didn't know she'd get that high. She killed that. Go, Lonnie. Go, Lonnie.